0: Delta 15 base. Radio check, over. Delta 15, this is base. Not getting any comms from you. 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
0: Yeah, thanks, underground, base out.

Yeah, attention staff on the Midland Freo channel. 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
1: Are you Alpha Corbett CSO?
0: Negative, Ellenbrook. Ellenbrook, please.
2: CSA, Ellenbrook.
0: Yeah, Ellenbrook, just for information, next service into you requires to do a Bobo. Platform 2.
2: Yeah, no worries, thanks. We just missed the first part of who you were calling. Thank you. Ellenbrook.

0: Medoc Station, Medoc Station, this is CSIQ, over.
1: Medoc receiving, over.
0: CSIQ, has anyone handed in a phone to you in the last half hour, over?
1: Negative, there is no one handed in mobile phone in the last half an hour, over.
0: Murdoch, this is EQ. Can you do a quick walk around your station for a mobile phone, over?
1: Is there any description such as a color or a brand, anything, over?
0: EQ is a light pink phone case, an Apple phone, over.
1: I will look around and call you. Thank you.

0: PSA Stadium, over.
1: PSA Stadium, PSA Perth receiving, over.
0: PSA Perth, train just departed from the stadium, towed to IC2 guy. If he wanted to travel to the Coburn, if you can help him, over.
1: Male, female, over.
0: Yeah, IC2 male, over.
1: Yeah, no worries. Can I just confirm the train, please? Is it Bideford or Coburn service, over?
0: That's a Coburn service, over.
1: Message received, stadium, CSF Earth out.

0: Stadium receiving, over.
1: Stadium, is that the RC2 wearing a green jacket and has a blue backpack, over?
0: Yeah, that's affirmative.
1: Received, CS first out.

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0: Get to the cameras next to the escalators of veering, throwing his stuff on the escalators, over.
1: Which escalators are we looking at? Cameras are up.

0: CSI Perth, Perth, take them control, over.
1: CSI is receiving, over.
0: VIP Zell is currently on a train headed to you from Carlisle. She's towards the back of the train. If someone could assist, please, over.
2: Cannington, Gosnell, Gosnell.
3: Cannington, you have an electric wheelchair in door 2. Gentleman's name is Mark. Can you please assist him when he gets off at Cannington station? Over.
2: Received. Thank you.

0: you say, this is Econ 1, over.
1: Econ 1, are you chasing CSF Earth, over?
0: Can you please organise a cleaner to come up to Econ 1? I had someone come through with a bag of cans and he has dripped soft drink all over the floor, over.
1: Roger, no worries, I'll get it cleaner, all good, CSF Earth out.

0: shit. 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
0: Did you hear Warwick, over?
1: Right, now if she says she's self-harming, what is she doing, do you know?
0: She's hitting herself. She's actually sitting on the platform, one. I see one. She's got her work clothes on, over.
1: From base, we're finding it difficult to find that person. Can you give us a what is she close to? Yeah, Warwick from base, where you are, where is she from where you are?
2: Under the ramp,
1: she went
2: under the ramp.
1: Yeah, we got it now, thank you.

0: 6 Oscar 1. 6, go ahead. What's your location? Leaderville. Yeah, Roger. We're just monitoring a female on the platform at Warwick. Seems to be talking to herself and heading at herself. We'll keep you updated where she's heading.
1: So you went that way.

0: for Expedia.
1: And what?
0: Over the trend and go 5. Go 5.
1: Roger, go 5.
2: November 1, this is Lab 40, are you available for... Red 40, November 1,
3: good for your call.
2: Delta 6,
3: do
2: we need to go to work?
3: Delta 6, she's boarded an up service, door 5. We need this monitor from here, thanks.
2: Stand down.

0: Sterling, Sterling, this is PT Underground, over.
1: Sterling receiving, over.
0: Sterling, this is PT Underground. Could you check our wallet? The train left underground like literally 2 minutes ago. A girl lost her wallet. It's like a brown color. Second last carriage. If you can have a look, over.
1: Your message received. Brown wallet. Second last carriage. I have a train in 7 minutes. Stand by, PT Underground.

0: 35 beans. Roger, you have a changeout coming into platform 9 and a yard out is arriving on platform 8 to replace it as we speak.
1: On platform 9 and yard out on platform 8. Let me repeat the

0: base. This is PTA Underground. Can I get a radio check, over?
1: PTA Underground, you're loud and clear.
0: Thanks, base. Underground out.

0: say Perth Pins.
1: That's receiving, over.
0: Change out coming to platform 9. 9. It's your change out. Server, its replacement is on 8.
1: There's Harrington. Over.
0: It's just jumped on the board. I was just bringing the board back. Thank you for letting me know. That's a Midland on 9. Midland on 8, change out on 9.
1: Midland on 8, change out on 9. Metro receives DSA Perth out.

0: underground, PT underground. Sterling, over.
1: Sterling, this is PT underground receiving. Over.
0: We checked door 9 and 10. No luck with that lost property. Over.
1: Message received. Thanks for checking. Sterling, underground out.

0: 3043, arriving to you at 11:55. 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
1: Copy that, thank you.

0: Any deltas near Quinana? Any deltas near Quinana? What's going on?
1: Delta 9, we're quite close to Quinana.
0: Roger, Member Public has just advised the CMR of juveniles cutting hole in a fence line near Cheltenham Loop. I'm just wondering if you can do a patrol of the area. Network control just running trains through the area at restricted speed. Report of that, two juveniles, apparently one of them was within the rail corridor. If you call CMR, you may be able to get a contact number and liaise with a member of public directly, and she could probably give you a precise location.
1: Received. Shall we give you a phone call?
0: Yeah, if you call Railway Base, they should be able to provide you with those details.

0: Radcliffe. Radcliffe. Foster, go on.
1: Yes, sir. Radcliffe receiving, over.
0: What if you could have words to a couple of kids with the helmets and scooters running around, riding their scooters on the platform? Also, mucking around the escalators.

0: Delta 9, Oscar 1.
1: Receiving.
0: All services have gone through that area with Neil sighted. One driver did report probably the remnants of ballast being on the train tracks. So that's going to be near the Delta 339 signal. There was nil holes in the fence sighted by the train drivers. However, the bottom of the fence line can't be sighted from the rail. So in that area, you may have to check the bottom of the fence line if there's a hole.
1: Received. We've been handed some more accurate coordinates by the member of public you put us in contact with, which is probably in the other direction of where we're looking, and we're going that way now.
0: Hey, Roger. Do you have like a house number or is along Cheltenham Loop, and just so I can reference to network control?
1: So it's just south of Cheltenham Loop, but I will give you a call shortly once we're at our destination.
0: If you activate your body ones, we can just view on that as well and pick up the location.

0: base, PTA Econ 1, over.
1: Econ 1, base.
0: Can I get cameras, please? I'm a gentleman heading down the escalator to platform 5. He's got a black cap, cream-coloured jacket on. I think he's got blue jeans on, holding a blue bag. No ticket shown and no smart rider, over.
1: Okay,

0: PJ Queen Anna, PJ Queen Anna, this is PJ Rockingham, over.
1: Queen Anna receiving.
0: Queen Anna, negative for the Woolworth spec. You might be checked with the warm room.
1: That's it, Pete.

0: GTA Warmbro, over.
1: Go ahead, Warmbro.
0: I have somebody sat behind the gate on platform one, adjacent to the purway. Over.
1: Roger, stand by for cameras. Warmbro base, where's the POI now?
0: It's on the offside on platform one. Over.
1: Someone inside the track, inside the reserve there on the track.
0: I'm sat on the step, on the reserve.
1: Roger, we've got him.
0: Sat on the step. Are we telling him to get back onto the platform? Over. I'll go over to the platform. Over.
1: Put your cameras up on that mile.

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1: Roger, Steve, just stand by for your cameras.
0: Roger.

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0: A Sudi web chat just popped up for three men acting suspicious and trying to break into property and looking to steal. Can you just remain there while we get more information from the security web chat? Because it may be from the bus station and not the train station.
1: Received. We're currently in the bus bay. We'll

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1: No, receiving.
0: There's been zero updates or any further information provided, so you can probably disregard.

0: During the lock, Mike.
1: Yeah, he's Steven, just not there, face square over.
0: Can you just give us a call regarding his wheelchair?
1: Yeah, Roger, stand by.

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1: Rockingham receiving Oscar 1.
0: Can you attend to stand number 4, TB 2615, route 565? Just got a sleeper on board if you can help out.
1: Copy that, Oscar 1, we will have a look.

0: Rocky Ammo Squad.
1: Receiving Oscar 1.
0: In disregard, the wrong station.
1: Copy that, Oscar 1. Rocking Ammo.
0: Warmbra, Oscar 1.
2: Warmbra, receiving over.
0: Yeah, we're to head out to the bus interchange, stand for TP2615, just see if you can help out with a sleeper on board.
2: Roger that, bus stand 4.

0: customer service staff at Mandurah Bay. Yeah, Mandurah Bay, sorry to do this to you, but we've had a member of public call up about the lift at Lakeland not operational. We've just had a couple of kids stuffing around with it. Would you mind going to Lakeland, please, to check out the lift from the concourse to the platform in Mandurah at Lakeland?
1: Yes, we can do that. Not a problem. We've got a train leaving in 5.

0: 796, can I have cameras that open close approaching up service door 16, dealing with technical issue?
1: Auburn Grove, stand by.

0: assume you're coming into the station. What door are you at?
1: Door 16, just approach over, sir, on the platform 1.
0: The cameras are up at Auburn, guys.

0: Saeed Clarkson, this is Yanchep.
1: Right, from the evening.
0: We have that phone, Sean.
1: Got the phone, thank you. I'll let him know. Thank you.

0: by Lakeland.
1: Go ahead from Lakeland.
0: That's city, no buses to work in, they're all running properly.
1: Roger, thanks for checking that out.
0: Lakeland's out.

0: Delta 9, base.
1: Delta 9, receiving.
0: Yeah, I don't know if I'm coming through. I'm asking to, for your location at the moment, please.
1: Sorry, base, you've been coming through, Patchy. We are currently at Mandurah. Over.
0: Roger, thank you. Delta 7, base.

0: Delta 6. Delta 6, Oscar 1, your location?
1: Delta 6, Edgewater Station.
0: Yeah, Roger, you're going to meet your next down service. It's currently pulling in towards Greenwood. Report from member of public. We're in the door 7 area. Male there with an orange suitcase. Now, it's a bit of a welfare job, but he's also got sighted potentially injecting something into himself as well.
1: We'll have a look. We say door 7.
0: Yeah, that's a rough location we've got at this stage.
1: Copy that.

0: Whitford's Oscar 1.
1: Oscar 1, Whitford's receiving.
0: Yeah, Roger, that next down service job I got Delta 6 attending from Edgewater, as it comes past you on the down now, can you just have a look and see if you can find a better location for this PLO for us?
1: Roger, I'll pass the message.

0: Oscar 1. This is CFO Whitford.
1: Do you go ahead, Whitford?
0: Oscar 1, nearly checked all 6 doors. I couldn't see him anywhere there.
1: Yeah, roger. So just confirm you've checked doors 7 to 12.
0: I asked the passengers, I don't see him.
1: Yeah, roger. Delta 6, Oscar 1.
0: Go ahead.
1: Yeah, roger. CSA check the rear half. You know, do a quick swing through the front set as well then, just to be sure.

0: Base Rockingham, can we have cameras at Rockingham Platform 1? Gig standing over the yellow line.
1: Stand by Rockingham.

0: Delta 6. Hold on.
1: Yeah, go ahead, Delta 6.
0: Yeah, all good on board. No, he's excellent, over.
1: Yeah, roger. Thanks for checking.

0: Fourth unit, I want to speak to cameras, thank you.
1: Roger 14, are you still pretty upset the bus bailed? Just monitor for a little bit longer.
0: Roger, we're going to wait for it to come back and then try and calm it down. It's a bit of a domestic between her and the partner.
2: Base, that's on 5, cover.
1: On 5, base.
2: Sorry, base, could you please put cameras on platform 5? I've just been handed a wallet. I'm just going to have a look what's inside, over.
1: Down bond 5. You at the fair gate?
2: That's correct. Fair gate, please. Thank you. Over.
1: Pressure on you.

0: 1, November 1, this is PTA, Alan Brooks. Are you available for a phone call, over?
1: Alan Brooks, November 1, you can give me a call.

0: Underground, underground base.
1: The underground send over.
0: Yeah, got a couple of guys on skateboards flying onto your concourse. They were doing about Mach 1 down the underpass, if you'd want to have a chat.
1: No, it's not.

0: Echo 1 on the ground.
1: Echo 8 on the ground.
0: Just that one gentleman in the white beanie. Is there any other skateboarders?
2: Underground, this is base. There was two of them. At the moment, I can't find the second one.
3: Hi, this is Perth Roaming in the underground. It's probably the guy down here on platform 2 on the seating area underneath the middle escalator.
1: Roger, that's affirmative. And yeah, Mach 1.5, that one.

0: base Delta 2.
1: Delta 2 base.
0: Base Delta 2. With Kelmscott 202, there's a male in a blue jumper with a blue bike. If at all possible, could you try and get an ID shot? He's just pressed past at Kelmscott. A off-duty transit just notified us.
1: Sorry, go again with what he's done.
0: Base Delta 2, he's jumped down onto the railway tracks on platform 1.

0: guys. This is Delta 3. 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Because we can wait at Cannington for him as well.
1: Yeah, Roger, shall do. 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He's waited for the train to leave and then gone and got it.

0: 3, this is Delta 2. 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We are waiting for him.
1: Roger, received.

0: CSA Bayswater, Bayswater, this is Sandeep, over. Bayswater, mobility impaired, just left Pasadena in door number 6, over.
1: Roger that, door 6 for the job. Thanks, Pasadena, Bayswater out.

0: base, Delta 2.
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0: Delta 2, we're currently waiting for him at C4. Can you please let us know what door he boards?

0: base, Delta Turk, Seaport. We have cameras up on platform 1, roughly around door 1 and 2.
1: Cameras are up, Delta 2.

0: Say Perth, Perth, TV and controller. Perth, CSO Perth, TV and controller. Looking for Ian Blackburn, I'll send the email over. CSA Claremont, Claremont TVM controller.
1: Marva 7.
0: Looking for Ian Blackburn, I'll send the email over.
1: Roger that.

0: they got cameras out the front of Wellard Station. Got, oh, I see one female in a car threatening a few of members of the public. Over.
1: Roger, Wellard, stand by. Cameras are up on the female in the car.
0: Roger, she's driving pretty aggressively earlier and been on the phone. Over.

0: Lincoln Castle cameras, cars left the scene, over.
1: Roger, I'll keep him up just in case she comes back, just for a short while.
0: Roger, base. Well, I'll do.

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1: CSA Bayswater, CSA Redcliffe receiving over.
0: Redcliffe, you can disregard. Bayswater out.

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1: 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Matthew receives, CSFO out.

0: ground. Underground, CO3.
1: Go ahead.
0: That job I called you for before, they've disembarked. You can disregard.
1: Roger, received.

0: any stuff at Stadium, Oscar 1.
1: CSA Stadium Reserving, go ahead, Oscar 1.
0: Yeah, report from control, an exit down service into you from Perth, door 6. Been reported as potentially somebody passed out in that rail car, if you could check that out.
1: EMS to see Oscar 1, door 6 on the dome. We'll check.
2: Oscar 1, 3 morning.
0: Last call sign, go ahead.
2: Oscar 1, just for information, that service just left Perth, that has totally...
0: Roger, thanks for that.
2: Stadium, 3 morning, seaboard is door 5, 6 area.
1: EMS received, door 5.
0: Stadium staff, Oscar 1, if it's who we think it is, obviously make an assessment and we'll see if we get that train moving as quick as we can.
1: EMS, Oscar 1.

0: Type 15s.
1: Is there a first receiving over?
0: Yeah, three battles got us. Six.
1: 1-6, that's a receive. See you at the first half.

0: Mandrell. Mandrell, Oscar 1.
1: Oscar 1 receiving.
0: Just advising from Transperth Security of a Indigenous female with curly hair carrying personal items. Apparently was upset and banging on the one of the bus windows. She alighted a bus and is apparently at the bus interchange at the moment if anyone makes you aware of that situation.

0: what's going on here at the stadium, over.
1: Here you go, head stadium.
0: Just the one, she got a seizure and believes she's traveling to the city, over.
1: Yeah, roger, at a confirm, it is Hope.

0: Star, Foster 1.
1: CRP, ADM receiving, Oscar 1.
0: Yeah, Roger, I can see on camera there, it is who we think it is, and this is one of her usual acts.
1: Oscar 1, she feeling a bit okay now, over.
0: Yeah, Roger, that usually happens when she gets attention.

0: Platform
1: 67, over. Platform 67, base. Can I be your camera in the middle of the platform by the pin board? I have an 81 male dressed in black who is flat around 6, over.
0: Roger, I have that male on camera.
1: Transit officers Perth from base.
0: Go ahead.
1: On platform 7 is getting harassed by a member of public stepping into his personal space and following him around. Yeah, now he's getting. Yeah.
0: With that, we are on our way.
1: Yeah, this guy won't leave him alone. He's right up his backside.

0: have a chat to you before we do anything with SJA.
1: Those cameras out the front, well, I see one female baseball bat, car, out the front, over.
0: Stand by, Willard. Yeah.

0: Bay CFA Stadium, over.
1: Stadium base.
0: Bay CFA Stadium, she asking for the ambulance.
1: Just give us a call with details when you're ready.
2: Yeah, CSA Stadium.
0: Give me a call now. Over.
2: Yeah, CSA Stadium from Oscar One. Give us a call anyway.

0: cameras are up on that female. Any Perth staff on platform 6 from base, if you're free.
1: Go ahead.
0: Just to give you a little background to this, PTA asked him several times to back away. He followed him around, walked around extremely close, and it was quite intimidating, in my opinion.
1: Hey, Roger, received. That lines up with the statement that's been provided to myself. We're going to obtain details for threatening and intimidating behaviour.
0: Bookmark 236.
1: Received, thank you.
2: Delta 2, C4, can we have cameras up on an elderly male? I think he may have trespassed.
0: Sorry, go with station again. You say Kenwick?
2: Hey, Delta 2, that's correct, Kenwick. Just going to make sure.
0: Your cameras are up.
3: Cameras, she's left again. Over.
0: Well, thank you.

base, Delta 2, can you do a review at Kenwick to see if he has actually properly trespassed?

0: 2 base.
1: Receiving.
0: It's extremely close. In my opinion, the boom gate was not in the full down position when he trespassed.
1: Receive.
0: However, he did go along the ballast on the freight line section for a little bit, but that seems to be the most of it.
1: Receive, thank you.

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1: Oscar 1, Delta 3, near Queen's Park.
0: Yeah, roger. You got to head up towards Stadium and give us a call.
1: Roger.

0: Delta 2, Kenwick, you can clear Cameron.
1: Roger, Kenwick, clear. For your reference, 603 is your best one.
0: Proceed.

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0: Bay CSA Stadium, she board the train at door 5, Alpha.
1: Thank you, we'll clear.
2: Stadium, CSA Stadium, this is Delta 3. Can you advise us if she's taking the up or the down service?
3: Yeah, Delta 3, Delta 3, Oscar 1. Yeah, she's boarded a down train. You guys can probably disregard for now. We'll see where she announces herself again next.
2: Yeah, roger, receive. We'll be waiting.

0: 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Can I get a radio check? Over.
1: Underground, loud and clear.
0: Thanks, Chris. Underground, up.

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0: We're just going to approach this gentleman in the green jacket, have a chat to him. We've got a complaint from another passenger.
1: Yep, cameras are up, EQ.

0: any deltas near Wellard. Any deltas near Wellard, Oscar 1.
1: Okay, Wellard receiving.
0: Negative, Delta 15, Delta 15, Oscar 1.
2: Oscar 1, Delta 15 receiving. We are just near Quinana, over.
0: Are you able to attend Wellard and show police a incident that just occurred?
2: Roger that, we'll head there now.
0: So what's your ETA?
2: ETA of approximately 5 minutes.
0: Yeah, PTA Wellard, Wellard Oscar 1.
1: Receiving Oscar 1.
0: Can you let police know that transit officers will be on site in 5 minutes if they want to wait and they can see the CCTV footage of the female with the baseball bat?
1: Oscar 1, I'll inform the police now, over.

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1: 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It starts a couple of minutes earlier than that on platform 6 if you're reviewing.
0: Roger, Steve, thank you.

0: 15, mate.
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0: Just for your info to show the coppers, yeah, just go back on bookmark 902 and 901 if you think those two. And also, I'll stand by for a 700. 703 Delta 15, 703, sync it with the 900s for the baseball bat stuff.
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1: Okay, receiving, go ahead.
0: Just for clarity, there's two incidences with that baseball bat. First one is at 13:38, second one is at 14:09 hours.
1: 13:38 and 14:09, thank you.

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1: That's David.
0: The alarm's going off, down, off now.
1: Yeah, been attended already.

0: Stafford Stadium, Stadium, Oscar 1.
1: Stadium receiving,
0: Roger, next down into you, apparently coming into platform Stadium 6. Drivers reporting somebody playing loud music behind his cab. You got to have a quick look for us and see if it's something you can deal or let us know.
1: Your message is platform 6 behind the driver's cab. We'll check.
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1: Mobility impaired, Shajad, just departing Redcliffe, door 5, over.
2: Door 5 for Shajad, train departing Redcliffe. Let's receive CSA Perth out.
1: Stadium, over.
0: Yeah, go ahead, Stadium.
1: Yeah, it was a loud music, and I told him to, and they lowered it down now, over.
0: Yeah, roger that.

0: PTA Warwick, this is Jindlub. I'll give you a call on your personal. Jindlub out.
1: Just send a pic to one of your PTAs so that you can have a look on the picture, please.

0: see if they heard, see if they heard. This is Horseshoe Bridge 1, over.
1: Horseshoe Bridge 1, this is TSA Perth, I'm on my way. Over.
2: Warwick,
1: CSC, do
2: not
1: over.
2: What's your negative to that? We checked the whole of the front set doors 1 to 6. There was no neck brace, over.
1: Thank you for help. I'll let the passenger know about it. Thank you so much.
2: Roger, Warwick, thank you. Do not up out.

0: 3, Oscar 1, your location?
1: Oscar 1, Delta 3, Oak Street.
0: Yeah, roger. Out to you, Delta 2, your location?
2: And Delta 2, we're in Armadale.
0: Yeah, roger. Any other transits middle of the line near Carrington, Oscar 1? CSA Cannington, CSA Cannington, Oscar 1.
3: Cannington, receiving Oscar 1.
0: Yeah, down service approaching you now. Driver's reporting some rowdy people behind his cab. Are you going to have a quick look and report back for us?
3: Yeah,

0: Kennington.
1: Yeah, go ahead, Kennington.
0: Moscow one. Didn't report it anything. I just talked to the driver. Everything looks all right.
1: Yeah, roger that. Yeah, it was the driver that called it in. But, yeah, no, thanks for your help.

0: Claremont, CSA Claremont, this is CSA Perez, over.
1: CSA Claremont, receiving.
0: Claremont, I've got Ian Blackburn coming to you on the Claremont service, door number one, train departing Perth in 1 minute, over.

0: CSA Joondalup, CSA Joondalup, Oscar 1.
1: Yeah, Stephen, Oscar 1, go ahead, over.
0: Yeah, Roger, when you get a chance, the Purway access gate at the north end of your platform's open.
1: Roger, that's still shot out. Still not home.

0: Alpha One.
1: Yeah, go ahead, Alpha One.
0: He just spoke to an IC6 male in the forecourt. He's on his way to the phone box. He's going to ring 000 to report mental health.
1: Yeah, Roger.

0: 1, just confirm you're still down at Armidale.
1: Go on, Delta 2, yep, we're still at Armidale.
0: Yeah, roger.

0: USA at June, La Bosque 1. It got opened over an hour ago, and there's nobody still down there.
1: Yeah, I was just wondering if it was, but yeah, appreciate it. Cheers, bye.

0: Oscar One, this is Alpha One. Video cameras in the foyer, please.
1: Cameras, which foyer?
2: Yeah.
0: Platform 5, you can cancel the cameras. Juveniles leave the station.
3: Platform 5, never received a call for cameras.

0: say Perth, CSA Perth, Horseshoe Beach 1, you're available for customer assistance. Over.
1: Horseshoe Beach 1, this is CSA Perth, I'm on my way. Over.

0: Delta 13, Delta 13, off to 1.
1: 1, Delta 13, go ahead.
0: Yeah, Roger, what's your current location?
1: Just near Yanship.
0: Roger, got a web chat just popped in. It's probably going to be relevant for Yanship. Train just left Clarkson towards Butler. Apparently there's a group of yous half come off the train at Geelup. There's apparently a huge smash happening in Yanchep that they're all fired up about. So, for your info.
1: Roger, we'll hang around and see what happens.
0: Yeah, Roger, thanks for that. Any stuff at Butler? Butler, Oscar 1.
2: Butler receiving you, Oscar 1, go ahead.
0: Yeah, Roger, you gotta just check out this next down train, see if you get a bit of an idea of who and what might be on board.
2: Yeah, Roger, I've received that. I'll check it out.

0: 1-4.
1: First stop, 1.

0: Oscar 1, this is Butler.
1: Yeah, go ahead, Butler.
0: Yeah, we did have a large group of our usual classes, but the suspects come through on the last train. So I don't know if it was that lot or there's another lot coming, but if you look at the cameras on the last train, you'll be able to tell if it's the ones you want or not.
1: Yeah, Roger, I'll have a look around. Off the chat tracking, it looks like it should be this next down train.
0: Okay, yeah, I was a lot going across the shopping centre, so it, yeah, they were on the train ahead. Okay, thanks.

0: Delta One, please by Buffer One.
1: You go ahead, Butler.
0: Yeah, the train seems to be pretty quiet, that one heading towards Yanchep Haven.
1: Yeah, roger that. Any obvious looking potential groups anywhere?
0: No, that's negative. No potential there. Seems to be okay, over.
1: Yeah, roger. Thanks for checking.

0: Delta 13, Oscar 1. You want to give me a call?
1: Fremantle, CSA Fremantle, this is CSA Perth, over.
2: Train that's departing Perth in 1 minute. I've got a VIP. His name is Mr. Anderson. He's in door number one. Can you please assist him get outside? Over.
3: VIP door one leaving Perth now in 1 minute. Mr. Anderson, Fremantle out.

0: CSA Fremantle, CSA Fremantle, PCA Claremont office. CSA Fremantle, package with the driver change, just depart from Claremont now, over.
1: College, Fremantle out.
0: One receiving.
2: Just advising that SHA have also contacted the police regarding this matter. Hopefully there should be someone there soon.
0: Yeah, receive up to one, thanks.

0: 1-1.
1: Go ahead.
0: Advising you, the male just said to police he's got a knife in his bum bag.
1: Roger, thank you. We're watching.

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1: Tambo Omni. Cameras are up, Omni.

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0: Thank you, message received.

0: supervisor, platform 67, supervisor, platform 67, station coordinator, over.
1: Yeah, coordinator 6, go ahead.
0: I'm just checking you heard that last transmission from PINS, over.
1: Change out coming into 6, is that correct?
0: Yeah, roger that. That's what PINS said. Change out coming into 6.

0: Boeing Oscar 1 Delta 3, did you want us to still head that way?
1: Yeah, roger. At this time, start heading that direction.
0: Roger.

0: CSA at Armidale. CSA Armidale is the one. CSA Armidale, Oscar 1.
1: Good evening, Oscar 1. I'm on the phone with Baze.
0: Yeah, roger that. What I actually want you to do is, as a young kid gets up with OC spray, are you to go and attend to that kid and help with some aftercare?
1: I'll do that, but they're demanding an ambulance.

0: Oscar 1, Delta 2. Two code false for disorderly behaviour.
1: Yeah, roger that, Delta 2. Just confirm you guys are all right.
0: Fine. Unfortunately, a juvenile male has been affected by secondary.
1: Yeah, roger, we're aware of that. CSA has been tasked for aftercare and that, also ranging SJ8.
0: Thank you.

0: one. Yeah, I realise you're busy. I was having Delta 3 come down to you as well. Being you're the extremity of the line, they're my only other one out at the moment. Do you need them to attend Armidale?
1: Lost 1, Delta 2, they can disregard. We've got enough police on site to assist.
0: Roger, that's what I was hoping. Out to you, Delta 3, Oscar 1, you copy that direct?
2: Roger.

0: 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This is PTA Platform 5. Would you be able to help a VIP on Platform 5? Over.
1: Yeah, standby.

0: Delta 2 Oscar 1.
1: Receiving.
0: CMR, just a review of the incident and just placing appropriate bookmarks. Can we confirm if the female has spat at all, or is it just a balk towards you?
1: 1 Delta 2, all she has done is balk towards us.

0: 5, red cliff, red cliff, clear the port.
1: Oh, red cliff.
0: Yeah, I got a special need, Sajan in door 6, service departing now.
1: Yeah, door 6 received, thank you.

0: transit staff Bassendean, transit's Bassendean, what's going on?
1: Bassendean receiving.
0: Yeah, down service arriving at you now. Driver reporting some sort of disturbance behind his cab. We can even hear it over the train control radio.
1: Roger. Bassendean 1 to Bassendean 2, did you hear that?

0: Sam on Oscar 1. Trans officers at Claremont. Claremont Oscar 1. Claremont. Claremont Oscar 1.
1: Oscar 1. Bassendine.
2: Yeah, go ahead, Bassendine.
1: Just a heads up, we're going to ride the train to grab some depots.
2: Yeah, roger that.

0: underground staff, underground star, red 5-4, over.
1: Arriving in the underground, receiving.
0: Underground star, could you come to the drone number 12 main roll line? I have a sleeper on a drone, man.
1: Roger that, we'll try and get down there.
2: From Claremont, go ahead, over.
3: Claremont, Oscar 1, trespass incident that occurred at Big Street on 101. Two juvenile males go underneath the broom gates and board a service towards you, railcar 306. One Caucasian male, grey jumper, blonde hair, black and white shorts. The second Caucasian male, white t-shirt, grey track pants, brown hair, boarded door 3. If you can meet that service, that service is currently at Grant Street.
2: Yeah, roger that, door 3 on the down.
0: Underground, the base squad.
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0: Claremont, Claremont Oscar One.
1: On receiving.
0: Both juveniles alighted at Grant Street. They're still in the shelter area. If you do have a service, they head that way.
1: So we're still rigging up. We'll see what we can do.

0: Quad EQ. The camera from EQ escalators. There was an old lady, he just fell on the stairs, and now he just got up.
1: Yeah, no call sign. Didn't really receive any call for cameras at EQ.
0: Clear the cameras, they're 181. There was an old lady who just fell on the escalators, but now he wake up. It's fine.
1: Roger, but we did not have cameras up. No cameras are called.
0: Yeah,
1: I believe that's EQ. You're totally unreadable. But go.
0: Confirming for you that no cameras were called.
1: Yeah, Roger, that's what we thought. We had no call for cameras.

0: stuff at Bayswater, Bayswater, Oscar 1. Yeah, Roger, you had to meet the next up service for the middle line. Apparently it's coming through Success Hill. Got a web chat come through. Agro bloke on the train, currently last train cab. The dirty looking bloke has a sleeping bag, currently threatening people. Unfortunately, Bassadine's unavailable.
1: Yeah, Roger will make that when he arrives.

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1: Base, CSA underground, go ahead.
0: Yeah, I got Catherine getting on train somewhere in the middle of Canning Bridge in 14 minutes, heading to the underground. Could you just assist her off the train, please?
1: Catherine, somewhere in the middle of the train, leaving Cannington in 14 minutes. Received, CSA underground.

0: 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We have cameras door one down service. Good strategy, Doug.
1: Stand by, Tango's coming into Midland.

Roger, we're clear on you guys. Still got SJ up the other end of the station.

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1: Enship receiving pins, go ahead.
0: Yanchep at 1810, you're going to get a service coming in and then another one coming out of the depot, and those two services will be coupling up to make a six-car set. If you can be there to assist, if you can, please.
1: Well, roger that, 1810. Do you know what platform that one's going to be on? Over.
0: Yeah, platform 2, 1810.
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1: Delta 7-4, log on.
0: Delta 7, go.
1: Base Delta 7, currently 05 at Bull Creek Station. We've got Whiskey Tango's 9097, 9096. Fleet 500 and the Delta 7 mobile. Over.
0: Sorry, just missed your fleet there. Seven, just your fleet, please.
1: Yeah, base Delta 7, that was fleet 500.
0: Thank you, Seven. We'll receive them, good shift.
1: Likewise, seven out.
2: Yeah, stuff at Fremantle, Oscar 1.
3: 1-10 for Fremantle.
2: Yeah, Roger, just hearing from control. Apparently when you've got services platform 3, people are holding the doors, keep delaying the trains leaving to that platform. Yeah, just keep an eye on that when there's a train on the dock.
3: We'll keep cameras up, keep an eye on.

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1: 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Bay water, clear cameras there. Cameras, bay water.

0: 4, go. Zoom Delta 4, code 01, middle of 9, Whiskey Tango's 9, 222 at 9234, Fleet 949, Delta 4 is mobile, over.
1: Receive 4, have a good shift.
2: Delta 11, go.
3: This is Delta 11, going code 01 on the airport line. We have Whiskey Tango's 93.

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You have cameras.

0: Foz.
1: Delta 5, go.
0: Yeah, Delta 5 going code 05 at Currumbine Station. Whiskey Tango's 9238-9149. Fleet number... Fleet 390 and contact 15's number.
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0: Stafford, Jane Lab, Jane Lab, Oscar One.
1: Oscar One.
0: Down servers heading to you, just hearing from control, apparently there's a fight in the front set.
1: Yeah, roger that. Is that up or down?
0: Down service. Yeah, roger, it's given as third car, so I'm thinking door 5-6.

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0: 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Could you look for a black mobile phone? Oppo, black mobile phone.
1: Roger that.

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1: Delta 15, going code 01, Thornley Coburn Link. 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
0: C 15, have a good shift.
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1: Delta 6, go.
0: Base, Delta 6, going 01 on the Yanchep line. Whiskey Tango's 90385 and 902905. 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
1: C6, have a good shift.
0: Roger base, likewise, Delta 6 out.

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0: Train coming in on 9 that's excessively blowing its horn. 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
4: 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We were standing next to the yellow line, that's why he closed our own over.
2: Roger, have a seat.

0: 8, 8, 9. Any idea where this individual is?
1: I was still reviewing.
2: Yeah, 9. He's up towards the Fremantle end. He's got a scooter and a big orange shirt. He's just standing over the line as the train comes in.

0: staff at Claysbrook Oscar 2.
1: Oscar 2,
0: yeah, roger.

0: Comfort Perth, Perth, Oscar 2.
1: Perth staff,
0: Perth. Yeah, Perth staff service. That's just departed Claysbrook. It's an Ellenbrook service, rail car 4054. Control advises that there's some sort of altercation behind the driver's cab. We've also had a security web chat pop up for it saying that there are two people arguing, threatening violence towards each other. One guy, grey sweater, helmet, e-scooter, other person, red jacket and a beanie. If you could please meet that service when it comes into Perth and assist.
1: Yeah, receiving. Coming into staff on 7. We're currently dealing with an incident, so I'll get staff on 7 to deal with that.
2: Cameras off.
3: Roger, they are now. Now they've been called.

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1: Steve 9, have a good shift.
0: Right, sir. Right now.

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1: Claremont receiving.
0: Yeah, Roger, next one out of your sighting, driver's not lost property, if you had to meet.
1: Roger, off road.
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3: Steve 2, have a good shift.

Officer Moody, Officer Moody, on platform 67. Can you please tell that probationary officer to stay away from the incident?

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1: Cheers.
0: Over.

0: Delta 7, Oscar 2.
1: Go on, Delta 7, Steve.
0: Yeah, nothing too sinister, just got a call from control. Apparently the next down into you, the driver's reporting that there is someone on board with a wheelchair that requires assistance getting off the service, but he's uncertain as to which door. If we could please make ourselves available.
1: Roger, we'll check that out.

0: Roger. Camera's up just outside the office.
1: Was that tune up for base? Cameras are up at tune up.
2: Delta 7, Oscar 2, go ahead.
3: Delta 7, we've boarded that service heading towards Murdoch. Apparently, the person doesn't need help, but a member of public call saying he's been abusive, so we're just investigating that.
2: Yeah, roger.
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4: Delta 12, go.
0: Delta 12, going code 01 on the yellow line. Whiskey Tango is 9311 and 1426, no fleet number on 12's mobile.
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0: Delta 12 out.
4: Yeah, stuff in perf on 6, are we clear? Staff on platform 6, are we clear of cameras?
6: Okay, staff on platform 6, it was our incident, I'll just go and confirm for you.
4: Cameras in Perth, platform 6.

0: Delta 9, could you please give your number for IMS? This is Bell 76, over.
1: 76, Bell 9, mobile number. Number is 04-34-36-3958.
0: Delta 9, could you please repeat it once? Thanks.
1: I say again, mobile number 04-34-36-3958.
0: Thanks.

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1: Buzzwood receiving.
0: Buzzwood, Bravo 9, we've just had a report from a member of public that on your platform there was a drunk individual. He's got cartons of beer in front of him. He was just hurling abuse at people. Can I have a look, please?
2: Message received, we are monitoring him.
0: Received, thank you.

0: copy, Scania cameras are D11 ticketing issue. First stop, need your assistance, over.
1: Yeah, Econ, first stop, coming up.
2: Cameras are up, Econ 1.

0: 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PTA Platform 8, this is PTA Underpass. You have a sizable crowd heading your way. 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
1: Thank you.

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1: Those guys.
0: Crossroads cameras on the ramp on a male wearing blue and yellow shirt, polo shirt, walking up to us now.
1: Crossroads.

0: Delta One, Oscar One.
1: Oscar One, Delta One.
0: Yeah, Roger, just confirming you guys are going to be locking up Showground Station.
1: Roger, Oscar One, which leaving go?
0: Yeah, Roger that. Yeah, off the platform we could not see any more services there, but we do have a male right up the Perth end of the platform there, seems to be filming trains.
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0: Base Delta 13, logging on, going code 05 at Eglinton Station. We have Whiskey Tango, 9286-9303, Fleet 619, and contactable on 13th mobile. 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
1: 13, have a good shift.
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0: 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This is Bravo 6 on platform 6. Door 4. Camera, please.
1: Roger, stand by. Roger, cameras are up. Platform 6, mate.
2: Staff of the Anchet Line, Delta 5, Bay 05, Carambine Station. 5 out.

0: up at Yanchep. Yanchep, Oscar 1.
1: Yanchep receiving, go ahead, Oscar 1.
0: Yeah, Roger, from control, train on your platform, apparently front car of 105, between doors of 5 and 6. Apparently there's some glass on the carriage there. You need to have a look and see if it's something you might be able to assist with.
1: Roger, that, we'll go have a look now.

0: 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This is Web 189, over.
1: This is Key receiving, over. Go ahead.
2: 1 of the smart water machines is working. Can you come up to have a look at it? Over.
1: Received, on my way.
2: Keep saying,
1: Lucy,
2: key
1: out.
3: Go on, Yanchep.
2: Yeah, go ahead, Yanchep.
3: Clear cameras, please.
2: Cameras underground. There you go, head Yanchep.
1: Oscar 1, Yanchep. You sure you have 5 and 6? I just checked on both carriages and I can't find any glass. Reported by network control.
2: Yeah, Roger, that's what I got. Call came from the driver, if you maybe want to have a chat to them.
1: I'll do that now, thank you.
4: Yanchep 1, Yanchep 2, call 1 and 2.
1: 1 and 2, very different from 5 and 6, thank you.
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4: Underground, this is underpass, message received, large crowd coming our way. 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
7: Just had reports from members of public that there is approximately 6 youths on the down to you causing trouble in the train, roughly door 5-6.
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0: Armidale Delta 2.
1: Armidale receiving.
0: Hey Armidale, we've seen what we believe was that group travelling towards you as we've just driven past the Sherwood station.
1: Yeah, roger, empty train here as well, thank you.

0: Let's go.
1: Platform 8 and 9. Just got a report, there was a male smoking. Roger, so down the stairs on 8 and 9. Roger.

Yeah, pro staff wanting us to review 8 and 9 stairs. I'm able to find anything inconclusive.

0: dark spaces. Murdoch, you can clear cameras if you haven't already. I'm going to wait with this guy until his taxi arrives.
1: Clearing cameras, Murdoch.

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Send it up to it, over. On incoming up service, we're getting onto the platform in a minute. POI, repeal details, the ticketing issue, over.

0: 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Joondalup, Oscar 2.
1: Next one into you, Ravi's have a ticketing issue on board.

0: Delta One, Oscar One.
1: Oscar One, Delta One, at Chevron receiving, go ahead.
0: Yeah, Roger, just let you know, you've still got a mail up on platform 2 there. Behaviour's been quite odd. It's also been recording every train that comes through. Might be worth a chat and see if identification's possible.
1: What is that, Oscar One? We'll just talk to him.
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up, Delta 5. 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

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Got a bit of info from Currumbine.

Alpha Juno Love Oscar 2. Yeah, if one of you are free, the northern Perway access gate on the platform has been opened about 9 minutes ago. No one really went in, but if we could just go downstairs and shut it, please.

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0: Stafford, Perth, Perth, Oscar 2.
1: Oscar 2, go ahead.
0: Yeah, service just leaving City West into yours. Last door, we've got a IC1 male dressed all in black with a bicycle. He was cycling on the platform at City West on the down main and then for some reason has willingly cycled into the rail reserve and stacked it. We've had two members of public trespass basically just to assist him. At this stage, it's more of a welfare than an actual trespass. If we could just check on his well-being, please.
1: Male with a black bike. Do we have a further description and door number?
0: Yeah, Roger. It's a three-car set, so it's door 6. IC1 male wearing a black cap, dressed all in black with a bicycle. Should stand out like a sore thumb.
1: Harris, you'll be at door 6.

0: safe place on the ground, Cotswold.
1: Staff attending that job on 8 and 9, Oscar 2.
0: Oscar 2, first half 10.
1: Yeah, if we could just please obtain some details from this male, because there, someone has initiated a priority 1 CAD for him.
0: Received.
2: Staff in person, base, by correction, cameras are up on 8 and 9.

0: Station call data. Station coordinator.
1: Coordinator, go.
0: Camera on platform 2 in underground door 6. Two gentlemen arguing and about to fight with each other. Door 6.
1: Door 6, platform 2 underground, standby.
0: Yes, staff in first underground.
2: Roger that, we're on our way.
1: Up in the underground, these males on the train.
0: Yes, Roger.

0: Pepsi's here at 3. They're on the jump right now as well.
1: See any staff available in, to get the holding cell? Got one coming up from underground, over.
0: Sure, someone can go prep the cell.
2: Staff at Maylands, Maylands, Oscar 2. Yeah, I was wondering if you could meet the next up into you from Maltham. It's rail car 42. The driver's alleging that apparently there's someone behind the driver's cab smoking. They apparently have already been spoken to previously, and they're just sitting there with a bunch of cigarettes in their hands. If you could just pop your head there, please.
0: So we'll check it out.
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3: 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Officer 1, males at the speed travel.
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1: Staff on platform 8 and 9, 8 and 9, Oscar 2.
0: Oscar 2, first off set.
1: Yeah, if someone there is free, can someone give me a quick call, please?
0: Stand by.

0: Right, first off, clear.
1: Yeah, first off, is that clear on 8 and 9?
0: Sorry, yeah, clear on 8 and 9.
1: Yeah, I can have a camera's 8 and 9.

0: Delta 14, can I have this get cameras on platform 2, revenue officers dealing with ticketing matters?
1: Roger, cameras up, platform 2, revenue officers, location?
0: Whiteman Park, Delta 14.
1: Roger, Whiteman Park.

0: Perth, here, say Perth, Claremont.
1: Perth to Tingleheads.
0: Yes, here, say Perth. Ian Blackburn just left Claremont, heading to you, door 4.
1: Blackburn in door 4, receive that, thank you.

0: cell bait.
1: Nearby, already in the mouth cut there.
0: Roger.
2: Fairgate,
0: cameras are up.
2: Fremantle, platform supervisor in Perth. Platform supervisor in Perth, send for Fremantle. Yeah, Fremantle, I've got a passenger, I believe they may have left a mobile phone at your station somewhere around the seat area on the platform. Has anything been handed in or found?
3: Nothing's been handed in, but we will do a sweep and see if we can find something.
2: Appreciate it, by all reports, it's a black iPhone.

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1: Ballajura receiving.
0: Yeah, Roger, you had to give us a quick call.
1: Form 7.

0: Platform 7, Supervisor Fremantle.
1: Yeah, Fremantle, go ahead.
0: Platform 7, Supervisor Fremantle, that's the negative.
1: Received, thank you, Fremantle.

0: ください。はい、次です。はい、5, 4, 3, 2, 1. 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Got door 1, that's it.
1: Paddington, door 1.
0: Paddington, door 1, roger. 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
1: What's receiving, over?
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1: Service 1908 changed to two-car set. Here's the first time.

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1: Service
0: of 9. 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
1: Roger, calling now.
3: Burswood, clear cameras please.
4: Clearing cameras, Burswood.

0: I just want to confirm, did you clear Horseshoe 2 fair gate over?
1: Someone call it base. Someone in Perth call it base.
0: I just want to confirm, Horseshoe 2 fair gate camera clear.
1: Roger, calling or clearing cameras, because we haven't received a call.
0: I want to confirm, Horseshoe 2 fair gate camera clear.
1: Cameras are clear, Horseshoe 2, we never received a call for cameras in the first place.

0: past Corner Bay, ma'am.
1: I just wanted to confirm Horseshoe 2 Staircase camera clear.
0: Roger, are you calling or clearing cameras? Because we haven't received a call.
1: I want to confirm Horseshoe 2 Staircase camera clear.
0: Cameras are clear. Horseshoe 2, we never received a call for cameras in the first place.
1: Copy that.

Camera 422, fair gauge, over. 422, fair gauge, you have cameras.

0: to Rockingham.
1: Rockingham, go. Rockingham.
0: We're just going to walk through a little bit on the towards the fence. We heard people shouting, so just going to make sure they're not on the tracks or on either tracks.
1: Roger.

0: Stafford, Bull Creek. Bull Creek, Oscar 1.
1: Oscar 1, Bull Creek, receiving.
0: Yeah, next down into you. Report from member public. I'm...
1: Tango 65.
0: Yeah, go 55.
1: Oscar 1, Bull Creek, can you go again?
0: Yeah, roger, next down, front of the train, report from member of public, abusive female up near the driver's cab, apparently has assaulted somebody on board.
1: The Oscar 1 received.
0: Yeah, roger, out to you, Tango 55, you're calling Oscar 1?
1: 5, 12, up.
0: Last call sign completely broken. Go again.

0: Mustang 55.
1: Yeah, go ahead, 55. Tango 55, 55. Oscar 1, go ahead.
0: Oscar 1, 55. We've got code 12 on an S-pump into the underground from Leaderville, over.
1: Roger, code 12 on the up approaching Perth. Underground staff, Oscar 1, you had to meet that train?
0: One passenger, we'll meet that on the up, coming into underground, over.
1: Yeah, Roger, confirm 55, door 10.
0: Bull Creek, can we get Cameron up platform 2?
2: Stand by Bull Creek.

0: 5. One IC, one male, and one IC, one female. Just get on the train. Sorry, they are heading to platform 5. Please don't take it over.
1: Stand by. Platform 5.
0: TVY now go down to underpass heading to underground.
1: Roger, heading underpass, heading to underground.

0: free gift, cameras.
1: Platform 5 revenue staff, can you confirm again the description of these two individuals?
2: The IC one male is black and the IC one female is green color.

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1: We're confused as much as you are. Didn't really get a good description, and there's plenty of couples, male and female couples in the underpass.

0: Zulu's Nano Puff. Can you go again, please?
1: Staff at Midland, Midland Oscar 2. Midland, Midland Oscar 2. South at Midland, Midland Oscar 2.
0: Go ahead, Oscar 2, Midland receiving.
1: Yeah, from control, the service on platform 2, driver's reporting there's an issue behind his driver's cab, if we could please attend and assist.
0: Midland received.

0: 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Can we have a camera on platform 2, door 1?
1: CSA.
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1: Between Coburn to Elizabeth Key have been stopped until further notice. There's someone someone sitting on the bridge, so there's no power between Coburn and Elizabeth Key.
3: Received. Thanks for that. CSA Elizabeth Key out.
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2: Midland, Midland Base, are you still on the train?
0: One, Perth Assist.
1: Yeah, go ahead, Perth Assist.
0: I'll be advised, we're going to move this mail from the underground to the holding cell, over.
2: Yeah, roger that.

0: Midland base. We can't locate you on the cameras.
1: Base, this is Midland. We're in the front of the cab with the Sergeant Jackson, the general at the moment.
0: Yeah, roger, I got you now.

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1: Go ahead, Tango 74.
0: Next down, so can we have cameras rear of the train coming in? Thank you. Right, cool.
1: Yeah, what station? Tango call sign.
0: That one with Lakelands, we're coming to Lakelands.
1: Yeah, stand by for Lakelands.

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1: November 1, first roaming, you got time for a name check.
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3: Use a call 030.

attention staff on the Mandurah line and in Perth, please note services on the Mandurah line will resume shortly. Services on the Mandurah line will resume shortly. Pins out.

0: based in the Midlands. Our friend, but we're just going to monitor him.
1: Yeah, Roger, clear Midlands.

0: say, pins.
1: This is K receiving, go ahead, pins.
0: Next 1936, Elizabeth K towards Yanchep is 7 light.
1: Dave, next Yanchep, 7 light. Thanks for that. CSA, Elizabeth K out.
2: Attention staff, on the Yanchep line, your 1936 Perth to Yanchep is running 7 minutes late. Staff on the Mandra line, your Mandra to Perth 1840 is running 12 late, and your Perth to Mandra 1906 is running 9 minutes late. Pins out.

0: Byford Staff, Byford Staff Base.
1: Base, this is Byford receiving, assess the duress, sir.
0: Yeah, your duress has gone off in the office.
1: Yeah, Base, Byford receiving, yeah, we accidentally hit that, sorry.
2: Yeah, roger. Thank you. Lakelands, are we clear?
3: Base, Lakelands, we can clear, thank you.
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1: Sierra 3, go ahead.
0: That use force on platform 5 right now, going down to platform 3 to make my off detain.

0: stuff at Fremantle, Fremantle, Oscar 1. Yeah, I just had a bit of a strange job from SJA. They've had a call from a male at your station, a 40-year-old male, apparently having some sort of mental health episode, also potentially with a broken foot. He sits hung up on them, so they're able to get an exact location. Get a bit of a meander around your station, see if you can come across this fella.
1: Yeah, there's nobody on the station at the moment that at all, the station's empty,
0: apart from
1: people on the train.
0: Yeah, roger. I said it came from a mobile, apparently, that he's not answering now, so it's possibly at your car park.
2: Service just left us 4 minutes ago, currently at Canning Bridge. Well, boarded at door 7, door 8. They've damaged our Taiwan post at the fare gate. Reg 15 damage. Stand by for description.

0: Frank Zig, Houston, can you go again with what they have damaged over?
1: They have damaged the fare gate by putting a sticky residue all over the table and post.
0: Alright, and I'll just start the name with the data.
1: Descriptions are IP1, juvenile male, blonde hair, tall, light or grey, long sleeve top. Second male, IP1, black and grey, puffer jacket, also in company of a female. It's on Bull Creek 101 if you've got DVM access.
0: Available for name check, this area 174.

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1: Underground, go ahead.
0: CSA Underground, was there any mail wallet handed over in the last hour or so?
1: Negative. I'll come up and check in safe.
0: Thank you.
1: Go on, Fremantle.
2: Yeah, go ahead, Fremantle.
1: We've done a perimeter search for this person. No one fit that description at all. No one needing help, so we'll call it off.
2: Yeah, Roger, no worries. Thanks for checking. SJ said they had a car nearby, so they'll probably drive through shortly.

好的车。Thank you.

Creek staff, Bull Creek staff, this is EQ staff, over. Creek receiving. Creek staff, EQ staff. I'm just wondering, what colour is this substance that is on the fare gates, over?

0: kilo av sista hand i gröna ögon.
1: We have VIP Matt Anderson. He's inebriated. He's just left first station at door 3. This with his removal at Joondalup.
2: Roger, can you go to the door number, please?
1: He's just left first station at door number 3.
2: Copy that. Joondalup out.

0: Warwick.
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0: Can we have cameras near disabled toilet? Somebody's inside over an hour.
1: Stand by, Warwick. Warwick, camera's up.
2: Warwick from 54, we're in the next service, ETA, coming in. Let us know if you want to handle it.

0: Delta 11 Red Cliff.
1: Go ahead, Red Cliff.
0: Delta 11, location, please.
1: Airport.
0: Delta 11, go again with location.
1: We are at airport.
0: Yeah, you want to make your way here, please. We've got a group of about 20 to 30 juvies.
1: We will be there shortly.

0: this is Airport Central. We have a train leaving here in 2 minutes. Would you like us to come? Over.
1: Airport, not urgent at this stage. Just monitoring them.
0: Airport's out.

0: Underground staff, can we get camera assistance near the escalator? Stand by, underground. At a fall, there's asking three women. If you can just review, I think she fell down. If you can review, let me know. Stand by. Underground, is that the Mary Street escalators, or what about, what are we talking about?
1: It's the one coming out from platform 1 and 2, just behind the office. The Mary Street one.

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0: Bays from Claremont. Can you get cameras up on door 2 on an incoming service? Unsure if it's the up or the down.
1: Stand by, Claremont.
2: Claremont, Claremont, Fremantle. I believe it's the down.
0: Yeah, Claremont, received that.
1: Yeah, Claremont, cameras up.

0: from Fairmont, Bangor 11. The person has the train there at the front street. Stand down.
1: Yeah, roger that. Fairmont, respect.

0: ahead.
1: Yeah, I've just noticed an unattended bag near the coffee shop on the Eastern Concourse, just near the fare gates, on the outside of the gates. It might be just rubbish, but could you just attend and remove it, please?
0: I received. We'll go look at it.

0: camera, horseshoe 2, one juvenile, all black with black hat, with dog ticket going down to run the pass over.
1: Yeah, Roger, camera's up on that black hat juvenile.

0: off in the underground, underground Oscar 2.
1: You're chasing Perth underground.
0: Yeah, underground Oscar 2, just to advise you that that ticketing issue from Horseshoe 2 that ran in is boarded at door 2 of the Yanchep service.
2: Yeah,
1: Oscar
0: 2. Yeah, you could probably disregard that service is departing.
1: 2 Perth Underground, roger that.
3: Over.

0: off, Elizabeth 2, Papa.
1: Transit officer is underground. Transit officer is underground.
2: Go ahead.
1: Are you guys be able to make your way to Fishbowl? From Claremont.
2: Leaving Claremont, go ahead.
1: Base from Claremont, can we get cameras up on the incoming service platform 1 at door 4 regarding a urination at Cottesloe?
2: Stand by.
3: Your cameras will be up.

0: supervisor in the underground, PTA underpass. 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
1: Thank you.

0: customer service staff on platform 1 underground. If you can, please advise passengers to move along the platform to the EQ end. We're going to have a number coming down from that gantry pen.
1: Stop at EQ. 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

0: Mama's RBQ.
1: Jump off.
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0: 1 Tango 11 is going to detrain at Claremont.

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1: All right, that's safe. Thank you.

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2: Three metal, you're about to leave.

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1: Yeah, Oscar 1 from Claremont. We are 1 code 12, suspicion of false seat belt.
2: Claremont, Oscar 2 received code 12.

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0: take base at Zulu in the forecourt. You can clear cameras. RG Oscar 1, primary sent to SJM. Sorry. Primary sent to Royal Perth Hospital, Father.
1: Roger, safe, thank you.

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1: Near the escalators that lead off the
0: Horseshoe
1: Bridge, too. Over.
0: Roger, can you make your way to the underpass, platform 5 and 6?
1: Proceed on my way.

0: Vermont. 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
1: Yeah, roger that. Thanks, guys.

0: Bay, Helen Brook, can we please have Cameron on platform 2? Let's just keep messing around.
1: Stand by, Helen Brook. Yeah, camera is up, Helen Brook.

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1: Base from Claremont, yes, keep cameras on for the next couple of minutes or so.
2: Comes up.

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0: Alpha at Butler Base. Roger, just for reference, bookmark on 202 is probably going to be the best IZ shot of that POI who ran off.
1: Thank you.

0: PSA Underground. This is PTA Underground Platform 2. Door alarm's gone off at Tunnel 2. Will you be able to attend? Thank you.
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2: Underground, it appears a passenger's lee on the door and activate the alarm.

0: Miss Polly, double check this then.
1: Come on.
2: Yeah, Thornley, cameras are up. Just confirming what's going on there. We're a bit obscured.
1: No,
2: just fighting. Roger, fight.

0: Oscar 1 Delta 12.
1: Yeah, Delta 12, you want to start making your way there. They got one female in custody. We're still trying to review to see what's going on.
0: Yeah, Oscar 1 Delta 12, 5 minutes out.
2: Just provide some context. There was two females and six males that were having a bit of a verbal here at Cannington. They boarded the Thornley bound service, probably escalated their behaviour.
1: Yeah, Roger, we've just found some footage. It looks like it'll be that group continuing. Thank you.
3: These cameras, cameras up on one on the train.
4: Bye, Clement. Summer's up, Clement.

0: Bowling Hill 12, we're just pulling up now.
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0: Vehicle, this is 01351. Vehicle receiving, go ahead. Vehicle staff, this is 0135. Next down service to you, door 5. We have a busy passenger. Over.
1: You receive next down.

0: Not at all. Oscar 1.
1: Oscar 1, Armadale receiving.
0: Rajesh, I've called up stating there's a 65-year-old female in the vicinity who's having problems breathing. They've mentioned the taxi rank. Well, once again, I believe it's over at the Joel Street site. But if we could just take a first aid kit and see if this person needs assistance.
1: Cost one, yes, Armadale received. No worries, we'll go over there now.
2: Mine Delta 6 back, 05, it's doing 6 out.

0: Yucca Base. Okay.
1: Base, Yucca, you can disregard cameras for now.
0: Roger.

0: Lava Redcliffe.
1: Yeah, base, can you just review cameras of in the lift and tell me if they were stopping it? Because I did see it stop a couple of times.
0: Yeah, stand by.

0: for Redcliffe Base. Roger, we've bookmarked 003, main offenders, the tall IC1 with the, what looks like black and green shoes. Other minor offender was the shorter IC3 with the puffer jacket and the ski mask over his head.
1: Please have any available transit officers at platform 9, passengers smoking.
2: Roger, first staff attending.
3: Yeah, unknown call sign on 9. Which person? What do they look like? Whereabouts?
1: IC3, wearing a black cap, headphones blue, black jacket, black pants.
4: Base, should be our call. Can we have 10 minutes on platform 1 again? Same man.
5: Yeah, stand by, should be. Platform 9, we'll have cameras.
1: Officer. So,
3: yeah, I'm an officer.
1: On Armadale, the female known to us, as we've had a chat with her. As usual, it's hard to pinpoint what the issue is, but she's requested an ambulance on with us, so we'll just wait here and monitor.
3: Yeah, Roger, if you want to give an update, I'll give you the job number when ready. Roger, job number is 32678. 32678.
1: That is 32678, thank you.
5: Subi, you've got cameras.

0: Chief, Delta 13 at Eglinton, can we get cameras platform 1, going to speak to a gentleman in grey for trespass.
1: Stand by, Eglinton.

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0: up. Whoever requested cameras, bus 10-7, what station?
1: Right, Joondalup up, near the camera, near the pavement.
0: Yeah, roger, I got cameras.

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1: Bravo 3 to Bravo 8, please do not lock. One person is coming towards you.
0: Bravo 3, stand down. Western Concourse, lock now, and you can let the person up the lift and lock the lift.
1: Roger that.

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0: Subiaco.
1: Go ahead, Subi.
0: Hey, Subiaco, the German upstairs has been in a huge trouble. Just keep monitoring him just in case he's doing something silly. Over.
1: Yeah, Roger. Do you know whereabouts is he? Because we can't find him.
0: Just disregard.
1: Roger, disregarding.

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2: Bird stop, there is one IC1 male in Bird of Service, Fremantle 1, coming to Bird shortly with a neck tattoos. He's giving trouble to people in the train. Can you monitor him?
3: Yeah, Bravo 3, first stop. What door is he in?
2: 5, and he's IC2.

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0: Bravo 3, Perth staff. Go with the description of that mail, please.
1: It's Perth staff, IC2, bald, snake tattoo on neck, left hand side.

0: sorry, staff, that mail probably got off at the car, over.
1: Copy that.

0: Delta 13 base, just heads up, we got the feed from the pod.
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Nobody called for commerce. Stand by.

0: that's from 6. What are we looking at?
1: Yellow and grey jacket, black hair, black shoes, IP female.
0: Yeah, roger, camera's up.

0: 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Is this a good place for a search?
1: 6-7, yeah, that's fine.
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1: Echo 1, Echo 2, go.
0: Echo 2, Echo 1, stadium event mode concluded. Thank you.
1: Just confirm the stadium is now not in mode.
0: Affirmed.

0: your thing. Base, base. Web 189, over.
1: Yeah, go ahead for base.
0: IC3 juvenile going down to platform and platform.
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1: Yeah, roger, clear in Butler.
0: EQ staff, EQ radio staff, the description and an amount.

0: Tom, the underground.
1: Yeah, go ahead, underground.
0: Cameras up, William Street, Silas, the Fairgate, please, Adam. Ticket issue with the rescue staff.
1: Yeah, stand by.

0: the ground, cameras up.
1: Sorry, disregard that loss. November 1, test off. Are you available for a name check?
2: Yeah, test off, November 1, Delaware.

0: CSA Perth Pins. Yeah, when you're free, can you give me a call, please?
1: Yeah, TO's on board that C-Series that just departed Edgewater, Oscorn.

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1: Yes, Supervisor, can you give me a call, please?

0: United officers on up service on the Yanchep line, up service heading Warwick. Would you be able to assist at the French carriage, please?
1: We're on our way now.

0: Potla, are we clear?
1: Dave Butler, we're clear for now, but if you return, Dave's probably going to get arrested. So I'll let you know if you return.
0: Yeah, roger.
1: Okay.

0: this next service, if it's a C-Series, it's right up the end there at door 2. We noticed a drunk group at Edgewater that were just all over the place.
1: Third stop, there's no from 6.
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Someone has an open channel on a train. There's someone coming into Perth on a train. You have an open channel.

0: staff at Elizabeth Key, Elizabeth Key, Oscar 2. Can I get you guys to head upstairs? We've got a cat drop that's popped up in relation to a domestic. We've got a member of public now intervening, chasing off the male as he tried to take the female's bag.
1: Copy, on our way upstairs, Bill.

0: do have a description of the mile I was trying to take back.
1: Yeah, Roger, it looks like he's gone up to the bus port, male with a puppy jacket but no shirt on, baseball cap, heap of bags, baggy pants. It's some sort of domestic between him and the female with the black hoodie that's up at the station. There's a cat priority two on at the moment where the female's waiting for police. They're trying to task a unit, which they don't have.
0: Copy. There's a police station wagon just out front of the station now, parked in the forecourt. We'll go out to talk to them and we'll bring a female with us.
1: Yeah, Roger, received. They might be on for this job. But yeah, it's that female, and the male has currently gone up to the bus station. They might have a restraining order each other where 201 captures interaction where he's taken a bag and another male has stepped in and assisted.

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1: I receive
0: you. Driver's studying, he's got a sleeper on board on platform 3 and cannot wake him up.

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1: The bus guys do. 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
1: Thank you.

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1: Negative, we didn't provide anyone free travel, over.
0: Yeah, received, thank you.

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1: Stand by.
2: First off, clear, Horseshoe Bridge 2.
1: 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Canning Bridge, cameras up.

0: Mohawk, Mohawk, this is Rev 162. Next up service, door 7-8. We've got a ticketing issue. I see 3 female.
1: Receiving, we're down on the platform.

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1: Byford receiving, go ahead.
2: Yeah, everything okay there in the office?
1: Yeah, base, we're all good. 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
2: Okay, all good.

0: Elizabeth King, please.
1: Stand by, EQ. Cameras are up, EQ.
0: EQ, this could be code 11, over.
1: Roger.
2: Thank you on the platform, first round, we're bringing down a first aid kit.

0: 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There's a catch up for your station about security officers apprehending someone and they're trying to be bitten. I'm assuming it's not you guys, and they're running around the station looking for this event.
1: Roger, definitely is not us, so we're going to have a look.

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1: Base Armadale, go ahead.
0: 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We have fixed cameras on you. 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

0: Next down service to you, door 1. 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
1: 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Medical.

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0: Roger, code 6 towards Perth.

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Bottom of this, guys.

0: by Z, can you start SJ on site?
1: Yeah, copy.
0: Knowledge, thank you.

0: Kennington, Kennington, Oscar 1.
1: Oscar 1, Kennington receiving.
0: Yeah, Beckingham 213, camera for your bolo.
1: Yeah, roger, about to get in contact with Sierra 2.

it's basically we'll be a camera at Elizabeth Key forecourt. Patient will be heading for Royal.

0: base, Cunnington staff coming into Beckenham. Can we confirm we have cameras up on the boiler?
1: Yeah, copy. Cameras are up.
2: Two and a half, cameras up at the B gate.

0: have just attended Beckenham. Just be aware they're looking to board this next service that's coming in. I assume you're on that one.
1: Yeah, Roger.

0: Cairns and Stark, Cairns and Stark, Delta 2.
1: Delta 2,
0: Cairns
1: receiving.
0: Hey guys, we're actually on our way to you. Are you going to be boarding this service with him? If so, what direction are you heading? Because we could potentially meet you at the next station.
1: Yeah, Delta 2, Cannington. We're currently on the train with PLI. Going to be heading towards Thornley.
0: Yeah, roger. You should be alright with Thornley staff. All good.

0: please tell me, TO2, if you can meet the next service coming into you. Proud door 3. Yes.
1: Base, tell me stuff. Can we have a camera on down 3, around door 3? Platform 2.
2: Roger, camera's about.

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1: Roger that, getting to stop.

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1: Five, six, underground, go ahead.
0: Yeah, it's underground. Could you come up to the office, please?

0: Hi, Vikram Staff. Hi, Vikram Staff. This is Rev 167.
1: Receiving.
0: Hi, Vikram Staff. Hi, Vikram. This is Rev 167.

0: 5, you can start, this is Air 167.
1: Yeah, we meet you at the last door.
0: Copy.
1: CSA first, CSA underground, could you meet me in the underpass? I have a VIP requiring assistance, get the Goswells, over.
2: Roger, this is there.

0: 1 Ellenbrook, copy that. Can I have the CAD number, please?
1: Roger, 531859. 531859.
0: 1 Ellenbrook staff, sorry, can you go again with that?

0: go up where the glass is.
1: Cameras in the main foyer at Ellenbrook Station. Over.
0: Yeah, confirm we do. Thorley, if you go over to where the glass is, where your office is, that would be perfect.
2: Roger that base, we're going to move the POI to the office.
0: Copy.
3: Yeah, Ellenbrook, Oscar One, CAD's on.

0: South Base.
1: Stop then.
0: Yeah, you got a bit of a verbal only domestos going on at the top of your escalator. Entrance to Murray Street.
1: Same stop number.
2: Base, Cannington at Thornley, you can clear. Thank you.
0: Copy that.

0: get clear once we leave property.
1: Yeah, roger.
0: Ice one.
1: Go ahead, Warwick.
0: Warwick, Canberra is platform 2 near the ramp, the star space shop PY.
2: Whippet, Tango 53.
1: Three.

0: Delta 3 base.
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1: Yeah.

0: 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Can transits please cut them off?
1: Roger, we're in the underpass now, over.

0: first half, network control, over.
1: Network control, first half, then.
0: Yeah, first half, network control. Have you got anyone that can clear the train on platform 8, please, over?
2: Network control, stopping first. We've just cleared it now, over.
0: Thank you, network control out.

延区，朋友们群众。延区 proceeding, go ahead. 延区 from Jindala. When that last train comes into you and you got to change it out, can you just do a quick sweep of the outstanding graffiti? Can you start with a male who had a mask test with paint cans in his hand when he entered the service? Just check there isn't any graffiti, if you don't mind, please. Roger.

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0: Delta 39, this is June Love. You can stand down on the June Love job. We've got the mother and the father coming to pick up these two juveniles.
1: June Love, Delta 39, thank you very much.

0: Delta 14 1 on the Ellenbrook line, Whiskey Tango's 9345 and 9344. Delta 14 to mobile.
1: Roger, Delta 14, receive loud and clear, have a good shift.
0: Thank you. Also, Fleet 503, thank you, base.
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1: Yeah, roger Delta 3, your radio is pretty crackly, but received is good enough. 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

0: 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PTA Bayswater testing the West public drift lamp, over.
1: Roger, Bayswater, just received your duress.
0: PTA Bayswater received, stand by for the staff on the West, over.

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0: Space Base. 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
1: Wombra, I received your GRS.
0: Thanks, Space. 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Space, Rockingham checking 12 GRS over.
1: Roger, thanks Rockingham, received your duress.
0: Hey, thanks mate, Rocko out.
2: Base checking, Midland. Public dollars, duress alarm.
1: Roger, thanks Midland, received your duress.
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1: Roger, thanks. Pace Water, receive that duress.
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0: 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This is Jesse Grafton for a radio check, please, over.
1: Roger Carson, Base receiving you loud and clear.
0: Right, Base. Have a good day. This is Jesse Grafton out. Over.

0: Faith, this is PTA at Wellard for a radio check. Over.
1: Roger, Wellard base receiving you, loud and clear.
0: Faith, likewise, Wellard out.

0: 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Over.
1: Roger Murdoch, base receiving you loud and clear.
0: Likewise, base. BTA Murdoch out.

0: Morning Base. This is Kunana checking duration public toilet. Over.
1: Roger, thanks, Kunana. Receive that duration.
0: Base, Kunana, did you receive the duration? Over.
1: Yeah, that's a roger, Kunana.
0: Thank you, Base. Kunana, okay.

0: Thanks, Faith. This is Willard checking the egress alarm in the disabled toilet. Over.
1: Thanks, Willard. Receive that.
0: Thank you, Faith. Willard out.
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1: Hoshi base receiving you loud and clear.
0: QS likewise, Hoshi 1 out. CCA at Murdoch testing Durant alarm, over.
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0: 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This is Delta 1, over.
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0: update CSA by further requesting the tourist alarm in the public toilet. Over.
1: Thanks, Bob. I've received that, Juris.
0: Thank you, Base. Bye for now.

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1: 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Cameras up on Lake Plan 204. 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
0: Likewise, and one more thing, lift number 1ED is not connecting. 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

0: say TFC Agamemnon checking the Julius alarm in the disabled zone, please.
1: Thanks, Ellenbrook, for save that, Juris.
0: Thanks, please. Yes, Ellenbrook.

0: Base, Base, Thorny, testing public toilet dress for Rams, over.
1: Roger, Thorny, received your address.
0: Base, Base, stand by for the second.
1: Thanks, Thornley. Received the second as well.
0: Thanks, Base. Thornley out.

0: Shivers 1, this is here, take it over.
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0: space. This is Primato checking the call point and the toilet. Over.
1: Roger, thanks, Freeman. I'll receive that address.
0: Okay, thank you, Dave.
2: Just checking the duress alarm in the public toilet in the bus interchange, please.
1: Roger, thanks, Ellenbrook. Received those duress.

0: 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Thank you.
1: This is Viper, checking toilet students at Boston Stadium.
0: Roger, thanks, Viper, receive that.
1: Stand by for the second one.

0: on the Midland Ellenbrook Hardwicken lines. Be advised your services are going to be held at East Perth for a short time while track works are being finalised. Please be advised once the services are on the move. End out.
1: Over. Well, we can receive that dress.
2: Well, thank you.

0: Bombing drone, US. Over.
1: 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Receive that.

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0: Base, this is Delta 6, going code 01 on the Yanjet wing. We have Whiskey Tango's 9239 and 9301. 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
1: Delta 6, base, receive loud and clear. 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
0: Just base, you to Delta 6 out.

you know, staff on the Joondalup line, if anybody is looking for a mobile phone and a maroon umbrella with the name Miss Matthews, please contact Joondalup.

0: PK1 off, checking the direct alarm out, public toilet. 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
1: Roger, Wyman Park, receive that address.
0: It's one park out.

0: 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Radio check, please. Over.
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0: Thank you, Paris, CAA Airport.

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0: Did you disallow the disabled caller?
1: Yes, we did, Nicholson.

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1: Yeah, Nicholson Road, you might need to check your radio. Yes, we have received your toilet duress.
0: Thank you, Nicholson out.
2: Bye-bye. Yeah, it's the Joondalup of Sterling.
3: Steven Sterling, go ahead, over.
2: Yeah, Dave, can you answer your phone? I'm trying to give you a ring regarding that mobile.
3: Sir, what's this? Stand by. I'm on the platform. I'll head back into the office and give you a call, over.

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0: For Ian Blackburn, I'll send the email, over.
1: The email, for Ian, roger.
0: To CSA Murdoch PVM control, over. CSA Murdoch, TVM control, over.
2: Murdoch receiving, go ahead.
0: Booking for Ian Blackburn, I will send an email, over.
2: Roger that.

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2: Base, Kilmer Scott checking, jurors alarm in the public toilet, over.
1: Roger, Captain Scott received your first duress.
2: Please stand by for the second one, please.

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2: 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Alkimos checking duress alarm at public toilet, over.
0: Roger, Alkimos, received your duress.
2: Alkimos out.

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1: Go ahead, Nicholson.
0: EP is not connecting.
1: Roger, Nicholson, lift 4, ET, not connecting.
2: Reference, PT and Orida requesting for a student alarm system.
1: Base, we've received your duress.
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3: 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Bifed, ends.
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0: 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Over.
1: Roger, Bajor, receive your address.
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0: 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He got no ticket. It's IC 3 IC, and he got a cream color shirt and black shorts. Over.
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1: Roger, Balajura, receive those duress.
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1: Roger, Ranford base, receiving you loud and clear.
0: Likewise base, bye now.